Kane Brown and Woman on Taste of Country Nights with Evan Paul. And don't let the calendar fool you like it did me. It ain't September anymore. It's October 1st already. Good gosh. Coming up, I got Kenny Chesney's brand new track. Taylor Swift is on the way. Now it's Luke Combs on Taste of Country Nights.

Kenny Chesney there. Carry on Taste of Country Nights with Evan Paul. Taylor Swift dropping back into country music with this one. Brand new track, I Knew It, I Knew You.

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0: New Country. That's Dan and Shay and Say So on Taste of Country Nights with Evan Paul. And as a girl dad myself, I want to take a moment to celebrate this 5-year-old girl who had a lemonade stand and raised $1,500 for veterans. Her name is Dava Cummings, and she held the fundraiser for the second straight year to benefit Honor Flight Syracuse. She comes from a military family. Her father served in the Army and participates in a pageant organization that emphasizes community service and supporting veterans. Donations were still coming in after the stand closed. I love that. I love when we take care of our veterans. My grandfather is 101 years old and he's still going. World War II veteran. It's important to never forget what they did to get our country to where we are today. Hey, coming up next, I got Sam Hunt, Stella Lefty, and Jason Aldean all on the way from Taste of Country Nights.
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That song came on the other day when I was just riding along with my mom. She was in the front seat. It got a little weird. We are cruising the second shift on Taste of Country Nights. Here's Flatland Cavalry, Never Coming Back.

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1: 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On a train.

0: Taste of Country Nights. It's Evan Paul. We're hanging out here with Luke Bryan. Let me ask, how do you think you would have done if you auditioned for American Idol, like back in the day?
1: You know, I would have done a lot of impression. Well, all my friends say I had a pretty good idea, I'd have just had to gone up there and been me, and I think I'd have done pretty well. You know, I think my voice would have held its own, certainly in the category of, you know, boy next door country kid. So I see myself on a lot of these kids, which makes me love on them even more and makes me care about them even more.

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1: Hey guys, I'm Jason Aldean. I play the real guitar so you can play the air guitar. Go ahead and turn it up. It's Taste of Country Nights.
0: A definite future Country Music Hall of Famer in my eyes. Here's Anytime Soon. Been so-

0: New country there from Jason Aldean. That one's called Anytime Soon on Taste of Country Nights. Our phone number is 888-544-7181. My wife and I's anniversary, it's our 10th wedding anniversary. It's coming up on the 15th. And earlier I was talking about how we don't ever get each other gifts for anything. We've agreed on that over the years. But should I, like, actually get her a gift for our 10th anniversary, even though she says she does not want anything?
1: This message is for Evan Paul. I wanted to just give you a shout out. Your wedding anniversary, this idea of not buying your wife gifts and her not buying you gifts. Yeah, you don't need to spend a lot of money on gifts. You can waste a lot of money on that kind of thing. However, do something for your anniversary. I don't care whether you take her out to dinner, take her out to a nice dinner if you are smart. Maybe she doesn't like that. Take her to McDonald's. Take her for an ice cream, but do something for your wife.
0: All right, all right. I feel like my dad just scolded me. Thank you. I appreciate that. I will certainly take up your advice, and I'll keep you guys posted. Hey, thanks for listening to Taste of Country Nights with Evan Paul.
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1: That was Josh Ross and Hate How You Look on Taste of Country Nights with Evan Paul. Hey, when you're on the second shift, you got to celebrate everything. So happy 8 o'clock hour. We made it through the 7 o'clock so far. Hey, I got Ella Langley, Loving Life Again, coming up after Brantley Gilbert on Taste of Country Nights.
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1: Now, country artists out of Texas, a lot of times their fans, the fans are like indie fans in, yeah. In a sense. And a lot of times when you make it, some of those fans will turn against you and per se and be like, yo, now you're making it in the big, blah, blah, blah.
2: Mainstream.
1: Right. Yeah. What do you say to those fans and how do you move on from that?
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0: That is Riley Green. It's called Think As You Drunk on Taste of Country Nights. Nearly half of us Americans are career cushioning, is what it's called, with backup job options. 77% of American office workers have started to prepare for their backup career just in case something happens to their current one. That's crazy. 3 out of 4 people are ready to change careers if they get fired tomorrow. Ain't no career cushioning over here for me. I mean, I've been on the radio since I was 17. I really don't have anything else I can do. I know of nothing else I can do, so wish me luck and pray for me. Coming up next, more of your favorite new country, including that brand new song from Cody Johnson called Horseback. That's coming up on Taste of Country Nights. 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

0: Taste of Country Nights. If there's anybody in country music that legit would want their horse back after breaking up, like they actually had a horse that they drove over to the woman's house, it's this guy, Cody Johnson, Horseback, Taste of Country Nights.
1: He's a ranch hand in a pinch, man. Hotter than the red on the cattle brand. Cause she's a gold digger with a quick trigger. A cast iron skillet swinging lid flipper.

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0: Yes, there is a song. First of all, I want to say that I'm new to country music, so don't judge me, okay? There is a song that I've heard once or twice on this radio station that I just love it. And I don't know who sings it or the name of it, but it has to, it's like, God is great, people are crazy. I just love that. Is there any way that you can play that and let me know who that is too, please?
1: Yeah, I sure can. I'll do both. You're talking about Billy Currington. People are crazy. I love this song. You are not alone. And welcome to country music, by the way. 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

Post Malone there with Blake Shelton. Pour me a drink on Taste of Country Nights. Coming up next, we're going to talk about what's trending in country music news at tasteofcountry.com. It involves Kenny Chesney. That's after Megan Maroney's Medicine, Taste of Country Nights. I ain't heard

0: All right, all right. Brand new from Megan Maroney. That one is called Medicine on Taste of Country Nights. What's happening? It's Evan Paul on the second shift with you here. Let's get a look at what's trending in country music news at tasteofcountry.com. Kenny Chesney, of course, just announced his upcoming stadium tour in 2027. But recently he said, did you know he rents out entire football stadiums for a week just to get ready for his show? Like, imagine, so his first show in 2027 on the tour is in Tampa Bay. He is going to be renting Raymond James Stadium for a week, just he and his crew testing everything out. Chesney said they can do anything they want as long as it's legal while they're there. See more at tasteofcountry.com.
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She's got her own perfume, her own energy drink. She's got everything. Ella Langley there with Morgan Wallen on Taste of Country Nights. How's it going? I'm Evan Paul. Just hanging out on the second shift, passing the time by just like you are. Chase Matthews coming up. I've got Jelly Roll on the way. Here's Dustin Lynch on Taste of Country Nights. I'm a-

Chase Matthew just gifted Jason Aldean a 1969 classic car for letting him go on tour with him. How cool is that? Here's Jelly Roll now with Hands Up on Taste of Country Nights.

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0: Country from Co Wetzel featuring Ella Langley. That's called Jaded on Taste of Country Nights. I tell you what, even though a few weeks have gone by since the passing of Dolly Parton, it still hurts just thinking about it, hearing her music. One positive is that her own coffee brand that she was working on before she passed came out on September 29th. They brought us some here at the station. It is so good. It's called Cup of Ambition, based off, you know, the first line of her 9 to 5 song. What really makes it special is that Dolly really wanted a coffee line for most of her life after that song became popular, and she finally got around to it, and it is out. The coffee's really good, too. If you see it out there, pick it up and try it out. Ain't nobody paying me to say this. I'm just saying it in honor of Dolly Parton. Hey, coming up next on Taste of Country Nights, Blake Shelton, I've got Luke Combs, and Ella Langley choosing Texas. Hang on for me, Taste of Country Nights. 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

Brown Band on Taste of Country Nights. I got to shout out the trash company that we use here at the radio station. They're working late tonight, dumping the big dumpster. Good Lord. Here's Blake Shelton with Let Him In Anyway on Taste of Country Nights. Hey.

0: Taste of Country Nights. If you haven't been to a John Party concert, you're missing out. I got John Party here. You dance a whole lot up on stage. Like, you go nuts. Dude. Are there any other male country artists that can dance as good as you or in the style that you do?
1: I don't know. Maybe. I mean, Thomas Rhett likes to dance. I mean, Walker Hayes definitely likes to dance. But that's just different style. But I tell everybody, like, you know, don't knock it till you try it. I mean, go take lessons with your significant other. And like, that's like it's almost like a learning step in a relationship with a significant other. It's like learning to dance together. Cause hey, you're going to find out if you can dance or if the other person, he or she, can dance. But it's fun. It's like something else than going to the movies or going to dinner. And like, you get caught and just doing the same old stuff. So I always kind of put, hey, he's dancing, you know, you never know. It's still like an old school thing, but it's there.

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popular song ever recorded in musical history. Choosing Texas. Taste of Country Nights with Evan Paul. Here's a brand new track. I think you should check this one out. Ian Munsick. It's called Love Is Blind.

0: New country from Ian Munsick is called Love Is Blind on Taste of Country Nights. I've got Ian Munsick in here with me. What would you say is your wife's least favorite song of yours?
1: Wow, dude, you're asking the good ones.
0: Let's go disco reverse.
1: That's a good question.
0: Like, oh man, not this one again.
1: Yeah, she, I would say her least favorite when I'm playing it live is probably Cowboy Killer, because I do a little thing called the belt buckle shuffle. And
0: what is that? Let's see.
1: Okay, ready? So yeah. It's like this. When chorus three rolls around, I go, all right, guys, so I think it's time we do the belt buckle shuffle. He's a cowboy. Then people always lose it. They laugh. There's guys out there that are like, what is he doing?

0: But no matter how hardcore the country you are, man, that can't help but put a smile on your face.
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1: That was Parker's new one called Killing Me. 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

0: Taste of Country Nights. I'm Evan Paul. We got Jake Owen in the house tonight. I saw a picture of you hanging out with Peyton Manning. Is that normal?
1: It was because Peyton Manning, who I happened to be with yesterday playing golf, he was in town. And he's like, hey, man, I'm going to get some buddies together. Like, why don't you come by this place he was having it at? So I was like, heck yeah, man, I'll be there. And I walk in with my little girl. The other part was funny about this. My cousin was with me and her husband. I was like, hey, Peyton asked me to come to this thing. You guys want to come with me? And they're like, what? Peyton Manning asked you to? Like, yeah. So we go to this thing and we walk in and there was like 50, maybe 40 people there.

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0: John Morgan. That one's called Kid Myself on Taste of Country Nights. Mississippi State just set the cowbell ringing world record. The most cowbells rung at the same time. 41,819 cowbells were counted during last week's game against Missouri at Davis Wade Stadium. More than 50 trained volunteers conducted the official count to verify that record. I'd imagine that was pretty loud. I know that the wife and I, we take our kids to this pumpkin patch and they have a bunch of cowbells that you can ring. And when one of our kids gets a hold of one of them and starts ringing it, I'm like, ah, stop. Hey, coming up next, we got new country from Shaboozy. Also, Kenny Chesney's latest Carry On. That's going to be on the radio coming up on Taste of Country Nights with Evan Paul.
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0: Taste of Country Nights with Evan Paul. I got my man Russell Dickerson with me. And since we're summer into fall, we're getting into the bonfire seasons, doing s'mores and stuff. How do you eat your s'mores?
1: Well, here's my thing is I want to work for, I want to earn this s'more, right? Like I am team gooey. You know what I mean? Like I want it to take time. Because when it hits that chocolate, bro, I want it to just all melt together. Because if the whole mallow isn't warm, you know what I mean? Like it doesn't
2: right.
1: hurt like you want it to.

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0: Chesney, Carry On. That's on his new album, Silver Sands Marina, that just came out on Friday. Great album, especially if you're a Kenny Chesney fan. Ooh, you're going to appreciate that thing. Hop on in. Let's take a little ride. I ain't no stranger. It's Jason Aldean on Taste of Country Nights.
1: The

Haley Zimmerman with Chevy Silverado, Taste of Country Nights. All right, coming up next, we're going to talk about what's trending in country music news. It involves Kenny Chesney. Stick around and wait till you hear what I got to tell you. That's after Kevin Powers featuring Shaboozey and Move On Taste of Country Nights.

New country, that's Kevin Powers featuring Shaboozy. It's called Move on Taste of Country Nights. What's happening? It's Evan Paul on the second shift with you here. Let's get a look at what's trending in country music news at tasteofcountry.com. Kenny Chesney, of course, just announced his upcoming stadium tour in 2027. But recently he said, did you know he rents out entire football stadiums for a week just to get ready for his show? Like, imagine, so his first show in 2027 on the tour is in Tampa Bay. He is going to be renting Raymond James Stadium for a week. Just he and his crew testing everything out. Chesney said they can do anything they want as long as it's legal while they're there. See more at tasteofcountry.com.

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1: 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Number 3.

0: In at number three, Stella Lefty and Boston. Your Taste of Country Nights, top three most requested songs. In at number two, I shouldn't say that. I'm going to let Andrea introduce song number two. Go ahead, Andrea. Sorry, I almost blew the surprise.
1: It's okay. Number two on our countdown tonight is Say So, Dan and Shay.

In at number one, Ella Langley does it again. Another number one requested track, Lovin' Life Again, on your Taste of Country Nights top three countdown. That's going to put the wraps on the countdown tonight. Thank you so much for listening.

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0: brand new country. That's Caroline Jones, You're It For Me, Honey, on Taste of Country Nights. Caroline Jones is a new solo artist, but she's not new to the country music game. She is the only female guitarist in the Zac Brown Band, and she has been for a while. And she's really nice. Every time she comes in here, so sweet. Well, don't be this guy. A guy had to go to the bathroom so bad that he crashed his car into a Kroger to be able to use their restroom. He did it on purpose. This guy in Texas, I guess he was a little bit hammered because it was 4:30 on Sunday morning. He deliberately accelerated into the store, causing major damage to the pharmacy entrance. Investigators said he needed to use the restroom and became upset when he couldn't get inside because the Kroger was closed. Gosh, how bad did he have to go? Like, dude, go on the side of the road. Why would you crash your car into a grocery store?
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0: Blake Shelton on Taste of Country Nights. Listen to this story. This guy, the music I'm playing in the background, his name is Graylin James. Kenny Chesney's mom used to cut his hair at her salon when he was a kid. Now he's opening for Kenny Chesney on his tour. It's Water at a Wedding. Graylin James, Taste of Country Nights.
1: Well, I didn't want to show up, but our families go way back. So when you said your vows, that's exactly where I sat. Thank God for open bars, 'cause watching all

0: Taste of Country Nights. I'm hanging out here with Luke Combs, and I know you've written some songs with Miranda Lambert. Do you have any good Miranda stories? Like when y'all were writing, were y'all like taking shots or anything? Or?
1: No shots, man. It was a little early for shots. But it was, man, you know, I mean, she's always been really fun, man. And me and my wife have hung out with her and her husband, and they're fun folks, man. Fun to be around, fun to drink with. And it's just a pleasure, man, to hang,

Jason Aldean, Don't Tell on Me on Taste of Country Nights. I tell you what, in the past 2 or 3 years, there have been about 5 different songs about cowgirls. Here's the latest from Shaboozey. It's Cowgirl, Taste of Country Nights. Girl, shake it.

0: There it is. Brand new country from Shaboozy. That one's called Cowgirl, Taste of Country Nights. I'm not going to lie. It would be cool to be able to have my horse parked outside and ride that bad boy home. But nonetheless, if you're getting out of here at midnight, the good news is get ready to ring that bell and clock out, because 12 o'clock is coming right up. And Lainey Wilson's brand new song, Phone Keys Wallet, is going to kick us off next. Which, by the way, if you have not seen the music video for that song, do yourself a favor real quick and check it out. Lainey Wilson's Phone Keys Wallet. It is insane. That's coming up next on Taste of Country Nights. You can follow me on social media if you'd like, at Evan Paul on Air.
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Well, good morning, guys. Happy Friday, and welcome to the third shift. I'm Brett Allen. Our goal is to get you through this shift and into the weekend as fast as possible. We're going to do it with lots of Today's New Country. I got Morgan Wallen coming up. Randy Houser's on the way. Here's Caroline Jones, and you're it for me, honey. I'm the third.

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announced a brand new tour, and he's going to have some familiar faces along with him again in 2027. We'll get to that after Lauren Elena and Chase Matthew. Here's All My Exes as we stay up all night on the Third Shift.

0: Randy Houser, a song that he wrote after hanging out with Post Malone for a couple of nights in a row. That is Back in the Bottle on the Third Shift. I'm Brett Allen. Randy Houser going to be back out on the road with Riley Green this year. He was on tour with him for a couple of dates this past summer, and he's going to do it again next summer, starting off in April. It's the That's Just Me tour. Riley Green, and yes, he's bringing not only Randy Houser back out on the road with him, but also Hannah McFarlane. Hannah McFarlane was on a couple of dates this year. Jake Worthington, Muscadine, Bloodline. If you need all the dates, we've got them for you at tasteofcountry.com.
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hear you saying, Brett, you're always talking about concerts. How do you expect us to afford all of these concerts? 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It's Boots Off on the Third Show.

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Always been adding new arena dates to his cold beer and country music tour, and it's got people wondering whether or not he's going to be the next big stadium star. Zach Topp, here south of Sanity.

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1: Big shout out to Mike, who wanted to hear that one from Cody Johnson. It's Horseback on the Third Shift. Guys, thank you so much for hanging out. Here's Parmalee, God Knew Better. I

Look, moving on. Now's a good time to re-up on that coffee, whether you need to make a brand new pot or whether you do the single cup thing. Go get yourself a cup, take a deep breath, and we're going to make it through this night together. It's the Third Shift. Hang on for Little Big Town and Stella Lefty. Here's Trey Pendley.

speakers. 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

0: That's Luke Bryan with Country and She Knows It on the third shift. Luke Bryan been very busy, not only with American Idol and touring, but family life. He's got to get home and watch his son. He is the quarterback of Battleground Academy, his son Bo Bryan in Franklin, Tennessee. And last weekend, they ended up having a divisional rematch. It was the rematch of the state championship from last year. Against Franklin Road Academy. It was a tight one, 41-36, but man, Bo went off. He was 24 of 33 for 406 yards and 6 touchdowns. I mean, big win. He started off the season really, really great, and Luke has been, you know, just excited about it. He says, you know, you see the hard work that he puts in, and you want the hard work to pay off. And he said nights like the one that he had last weekend are when you get to celebrate that. And so far, Bo's gotten offers from Austin Peay, Eastern Kentucky, East Tennessee State, North Alabama, and UT Martin. So best of luck to Bo Bryan.
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Blake Shelton's latest Let Him In Anyway. It's the third shift. Big shout out to Caitlin. Sent me a message, said she's up listening at work. Thanks for listening. Here's Atlas and Hold My Liquor.

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Megan Maroney getting us started on New After 2 on the third shift. Good morning, guys. I'm Brett Allen. New After 2 at 6 brand new songs in a row. I've got some brand new artists coming up for you tonight, too, including Cole Goodwin, Ashley Cook, and more. Here's Dylan Scott with Dear Big City.

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0: Avery Anna with Blood Runs Thicker on the third shift. If you're feeling overwhelmed, and it's not hard to do that, especially these days, there's a lot going on in the world. Avery Anna says you should turn to God. She sent a message to her fans on social media, and she put up a bunch of pictures that looked beautiful. It looked like everything was great. And she said, I'd be a liar if I told you this collection of aesthetic photos is a good description of my life in the past couple of weeks. She said, this is the moment where I feel God winked at me saying, it's okay, I've got you. You know, she keeps an eye out for the things that are beautiful, right? A collection of wildflowers or a sunset or a song. She even went down to say a stranger helping you close your overpacked bag while you stand on it in the middle of the aisle while everybody's waiting to board their flight. So she's explaining to people that, you know, even though things might get complicated, the time to turn to God is when they're hard.
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they played Toronto just last night, and tonight they are back in the States playing Grand Rapids. It's Dan and Shay. Here's Say So as we keep you up all night on the Third Shift.

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2: 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The last day in business was September 29th.
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0: got a lot of cash to give away today, starting at 8:20 with the morning show. It's our $25,000 cash grab, and it could be yours. I'm Brett Allen. Got a lot to get to before that, though. Lots of new country. Here's Chris Jansen.
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Well, he had so much fun being out on the road that he's going to do it again in 2027. Currently sitting in a chair on The Voice, but in spring of 2027, going to go back

0: There's Caroline Jones, and you're it for me, honey. I'm the third shift. I'm Brett Allen. Think of all the things that you could buy with $25,000, right? Maybe you invest it and make even more out of it. Maybe you pay off those bills or do something fun like buy an ATV or a hot tub. Well, that's all up for grabs today. We've got a bunch of codes that we're going to give you throughout the day, starting at 8:20 this morning. And all you have to do is enter them on your app. Now, one of the biggest hints that I can give people is that you can team up on this, right? If there's a code that you're going to miss, make sure you got a friend that's listening and, go at it together. Make sure you get all the codes you possibly can. As long as you enter them before midnight, you got a shot at $25,000. All the info's on our webpage. 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

Here we go. It is useless trivia time. The question today, people are four times more likely to do this on Sundays than they are any other day of the week. What do you think it is? We'll come back with the right answer next.

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people are four times more likely to do this on Sundays than they are any other day of the week. I got a lot of guesses of go to church, and yes, that's probably the best guess out there. I got the guess of mow the lawn. The answer I was looking for was eat breakfast. More likely to eat breakfast.

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0: right? You throw them in the trash, or maybe, I don't know, maybe you use them in the garden. Well, scientists in South Korea have found a new way to use those used coffee grounds. They actually turn them into building insulation. Researchers were able to convert used coffee grounds into material that insulates just as well as commercial foam products. I mean, think about all the coffee grounds that we throw out. They estimate about 8 million tons of coffee grounds are used every year. So this could be a really, really useful invention. They're biodegradable. So, it'll break down a lot faster if you end up having to break down like the house or the building. Coffee grinds for insulation. Who thought?
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When it officially became fall, I started giving you random fall facts of the day. And here's today. I love this. 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A squirrel's memory improves, and parts of a chickadee's brain actually grow to help them remember where they hid their food.

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Today we talked about all kinds of stuff, from Randy Houser staying on to tour with Riley Green in 2027 to other uses for coffee grounds and how Luke Bryan's proud of his son, Bo. We'll do it again on Monday. Have a great weekend.

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0: For One for New Country, good morning. It's Brain and Cortland with you on a Friday. Who's excited that the rain is finally coming to an end? I know Brain is. He is off today. He's going golfing, and then I know he has some big plans this weekend, as do I. I'm going to Oktoberfest later on tonight, so I'm pretty excited that we're looking at mostly sunny skies with a high of 65 today. Tomorrow, mostly sunny again, a high of 67, and then what do you know? Sunday, mostly sunny with a high of 69. So it is the perfect weekend to get out and enjoy some fall activities. Speaking of fall activities, we are going to run down some of the big events going on this weekend, including Oktoberfest in the 7 o'clock hour this morning. We also have your final pair of tickets to go see Jeff Dunham at Extreme Arena in Coralville at 7:10. And Zach Top tickets for that show in Des Moines on October 8th. That's coming up next week. Now, I also want to let you know that because it's a Friday, we are going to have a Furry Friday. And I fell in love with the kitten that we have this week. I cannot wait for you to meet him. Hope you're having a great start to your Friday. It's Brain and Cortland kicking off the weekend with you on number one for New Country.
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hope you're ready to win some cash because we have 10 more codes to give you today with our $25,000 cash grab. 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

0: Low Cash, that's Hometown Home on number one for New Country. Good morning, it's Braining Cortland. And don't you just love Fridays? Man, we have so much to do on the show today, and that includes choosing our very first winner of Listener Lunch in the month of October. 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
4: The TV9 First Alert forecast. Plenty of sunshine today with highs in the mid-60s and a northeast breeze. Tonight, mainly clear, will drop to the lower 40s. Sunshine Saturday, upper 60s. Sunshine Sunday, upper 60s. Mostly sunny in mid-60s for Monday. From the KCRG TV9 First Alert Weather Lab, I'm Justin Roberts.

0: for New Country. It's Brain and Cortland hanging out with you on your Friday morning. This is the new one from Cody Johnson. We are loving it. It's called Horseback, on number one for New Country.
1: He's a ranch hand in a pinch, man. Hotter than the red on the cattle brand. 'Cause she's a gold digger with a quick trigger. A cast iron skillet swinging.

0: of them girls on number one for new country. Good morning. It's Brain and Cortland and Caitlin Clark. Yeah, I think she might be one of them girls. She might be the girl or the woman right now. So we talked about this a couple of times this week because Brain is a bit of a sneakerhead. But Caitlin Clark's shoes, the Caitlin Ones, officially debuted yesterday. And as expected, they were quite popular. There are some reports saying they had nearly sold out after just a couple of hours. And then, of course, there's that special pop-up going on this week in Iowa City. When they launched yesterday, there were over 100 people waiting in line to get those shoes. And of course, she's breaking records. Nike CEO has now said that the launch of the Caitlin Ones was the largest women's signature shoe launch in Nike's history. Of course it was, because she's Caitlin Clark. Did you get a pair of the Caitlin Ones yesterday? And if so, which colorway did you get? We want to hear about it or see some photos. So send those to us over on our station app so we can check them out.
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1: Good morning. On number one for New Country, it's Brain and Cortland on the show this hour. We're going to give you a chance to win Zach Top tickets. That show is coming up next week in Des Moines, and we'll have that sounder for you right around 6:45. So when you hear it, be caller number 10 to win. Let's get the hour started now with Jelly Roll. It's Liar on number one for New Country.

Country. It's Brain and Cortland. Don't forget, we still have a chance for you to win Jeff Dunham tickets and that Iowa River Landing prize pack that includes a whole bunch of gift cards. 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I can't love you anymore.

0: Love You Anymore on number one for New Country. Good morning. It's Brain and Cortland. Now that October is here, I don't feel bad talking about Halloween. And actually, we need to talk about Halloween because we have a new contest over on our station app, and it's a good one. We want to send you to Circle of Ash Haunted Attraction in Central City. They've got actually three different haunted houses, and then they also have this really cool kid-friendly, family-friendly jack-o'-lantern walk where they have all of these pumpkins in different formations and statues all lit up. It was a first-time thing last year. We went. It was amazing. So if you want to go to Circle of Ash for free, you need to send us a photo of your best Halloween costume ever. It could be from last year. It could be from 3 years ago. It could be from 8 years ago. We don't care. We just want you to send us a photo over on our station app so that we can put you in the running. And then once we get all of our entries in, we're going to put up a gallery on Facebook and people are going to be able to vote for your costume. So that's how you could get these free Circle of Ash passes. By the way, Circle of Ash opens for the season tonight. All right, so send us your best Halloween costume photos so that you can win those free tickets. We've got all the info you need over on our station app.
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number one for new country. It's Brain and Cortland. You know that Cat Lounge in Iowa City? Well, they're going to be getting a new location, and they had something pretty miraculous happen last night. We'll tell you all about it in about 7 minutes. Here's Lady A with Need You Now.

0: Josh Ross, that's Hate How You Look on number one for New Country. Good morning. It's Spring and Cortland. You know us. We are animal lovers. In fact, we have Furry Friday coming up later on this morning. And I love cats. Unfortunately, I'm very allergic to them, so I can't have one of my own. But we always follow businesses that help support local animal rescues. And one of those places is the Cat Lounge in Iowa City, Kitty Corner Social Club. Well, they made a pretty big announcement last weekend. They revealed that they are going to be moving to a bigger location. And it's actually going to be located on a corner. So the name Kitty Corner Social Club will be a little bit more fitting. So they first opened at 20 South Clinton Street in Iowa City back in February of 2025. And since then, they have done amazing things. When they celebrated their one-year anniversary earlier this year, they had nearly 300 successful adoptions, which is crazy. And that was their goal, is to help get cats from local animal rescues adopted. So clearly they've been very successful. But now they are going to be moving just down the street to this new location. It's at 375 South Clinton Street. And that's right across from the Encounter Cafe. It's next to Beadology. It's in Iowa City's South District. And they're going to be moving in early November. So they said the space is bigger and there's a lot more windows, so people will be able to walk by and see the cats. But it will also be great for the cats because you know how they love to take naps in sunny spots. And yes, all of their resident cats who live there all the time are going to be at this new location. So nothing's really going to change except for where they're going to be located. Now, last night, Kitty Corner Social Club posted on Facebook a bit of a surprising update. They told the community that the front of their building, their current building, is crumbling, and they were going to have to remove the front of the building. So they had to abruptly close their doors and move all of the kitties off site. And it was very emotional for them because this was kind of a last minute situation. And they ended up having so many people reach out to help that all 16 of the cats were able to find happy homes last night in a matter of 3 hours. It just goes to show you how incredible the community is in Iowa City and in Eastern Iowa in general, especially when it comes to taking care of animals. So they're going to post updates on their Facebook page if you want to know the latest of the situation. The last update was from like 6 hours ago. So we don't really know if they're going to be able to open for the time being, but at least all of the kitties had somewhere to go last night. If you want to read more about Kitty Corner Social Club's new location or the location issues that they're dealing with right now, we've got all the details for you over on our station app.
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1: All right.
0: All right. 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

0: It's Brain and Cortland, and your chance to win Jeff Dunham tickets is on the way right after Luke Bryan.
1: Hey, girl. 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
2: Brittany Cortland, good morning. You are caller number 10. Who's this and where are you calling from?
3: This is Larissa. I'm from Grundy Center.
2: All right, Larissa, here's that clip for you one more time.
4: I think my house is haunted.
2: Do you know which Jeff Dunham character that is?
3: I believe that's Walter.
2: It is Walter. Great job. Hey, you've got our last pair of tickets to go see Jeff Dunham at Extreme Arena in Coralville on October 23rd.
3: That sounds amazing.
2: Just a reminder, we also have that Iowa River Landing prize pack over on our station app that you can sign up to win, and that also includes Jeff Dunham tickets. So just a heads up. It's Brandon Cor-

101 for New Country. It's Brain and Cortland, and it is going to be a very busy weekend in Eastern Iowa. We're going to run down some of the big events you might want to check out coming up in about 6 minutes. Here's Post Malone and Morgan Wallen. It's I Had Some

0: Good morning. It's Brain and Cortland, and it is going to be a pretty busy weekend. First of all, the weather is going to be beautiful for outdoor activities, so it's perfect. But we've also got a lot of Oktoberfest celebrations and other festivals going on. So we're going to run down some of the big ones for you. First of all, not a festival. We've got the 36th annual Especially For You Race Against Breast Cancer. That is a massive event. It's happening in downtown Cedar Rapids this Sunday at 8 a.m. And if you want to register, you can still do that online. Over in Waverly this weekend, we've got Waverly Oktoberfest. That's going on tonight from 4 to 11:30 p.m. and then tomorrow from 11 a.m. to 11:30 p.m. This is an all-ages welcome situation. They've got a food and beverage garden. They've got food. They've got fireworks. They've got games, live music, all sorts of fun stuff going on in Waverly. Tickets are available at the gate. In Dubuque, we've got the Latinx Fiesta going on in the Millwork District. That's happening tomorrow from 1 to 7 p.m. There's going to be regional artisans and crafters, community resources. There's food vendors and a whole lot more. We also have a Amana Oktoberfest going on this weekend. It actually kicked off yesterday in the Amana Colonies, and it runs through Sunday. German food, beer, live music everywhere. There's competitions and games and a parade on Saturday. I'm going to be going tonight. I'm looking forward to it. I love Amana Colonies Oktoberfest. So we've got all the details on that event for you over on our station app. If you want to check out like parking details and admission and the live music lineup, just a little bit of everything. Brain this weekend is going to be going to Anamosa for Pumpkin Fest. That's also happening tomorrow from 8 a.m. to 5 p.m. in downtown Anamosa. Check out some enormous pumpkins plus food and craft vendors and games and a parade. And then over in Bellevue, they've got Riverfest and the Fishtival combined into one event this year. This is going on tomorrow. They've got the Fishtival from 9 a.m. to 3 p.m. and Riverfest from 1 to 7 p.m. And as far as concerts go, there are quite a few happening this weekend. Over at Vibrant Music Hall in Waukee on Friday, that's tonight at 7:30, Clint Black is going to be performing. Also tonight at Hoyt Sherman Place in Des Moines, Lauren Elena is going to be there. Tomorrow over at Vibrant Arena in Moline, Brooks and Dunn is going to be there. That show at 7 p.m. with special guests David Lee Murphy and Angie Kay. And also Saturday in Waukee at Vibrant Music Hall, Tucker Wetmore with George Burge and Jacob Hackworth. That show kicks off at 6:30. Like I said, so much happening. 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

day, Potts Farm was a place to go. 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Y'all ain't listening. Them old dirt roads.

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1: 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An amazing act of kindness from Zach Top

0: Chaos and country. It's time for another hour of Brain and Cortland.
1: Good morning. It is just before 8 o'clock on a Friday with Brain and Cortland. And on the show this hour, we've got country quickies on the way, including new music and Dolly Parton being honored with another award. And then we've got Furry Friday, and we have this adorable little kitten to introduce you to. This cat probably has a little Maine Coon in it because it is gonna be big. The tail is very floofy, so that's coming up right around 8:40 this morning. Let's get the hour started with the national anthem brought to you by Dun Dun Services.
0: We love our country, and now we'll honor her with the singing of our national anthem. This is Brain and Cortland.

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We'll run that down in Country Quickies on the way in about 6 minutes. 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
1: All right, well, we're going to start with one piece of non-new music news, and it's got to do with Dolly Parton. Her generosity is going to be remembered at the 2020

47 Country Radio Seminar in March. Dolly has officially been announced as the recipient of the Artist Humanitarian Award, and this wasn't a decision that was made after her passing. Dolly was chosen for the award and notified about it before she passed away on August 25th. The announcement from CRS reads, "Few people have lived a life as deeply devoted to philanthropy, compassion, and giving as Dolly Parton. Her impact transcends music. Through her generosity, kindness, and unwavering commitment to helping others, she has created a wave of compassion that continues to inspire generations." The Artist Humanitarian Award was established in 1990, and others who've received this recognition include Eric Church, Luke Combs, Jelly Roll, Jason Aldean, Kane Brown, and more. Dolly will be awarded the official award next year at the Country Radio Seminar, which will be held March 17th through the 19th. All right, let's get into it. New music. We have a lot of new albums out today, including the new album Crisco from Miranda Lambert. You know, it's country and disco. Crisco, that's where the name comes from. It features 12 new songs, yes, including that collaboration with Ella Langley that they've been teasing. The song is called Snakeskin Boots. I love it already. Here is what it sounds like.

That is a hit right there. I cannot wait to start playing that song. Once again, Crisco by Miranda Lambert out today. We also got a new single out from Dustin Lynch and Ashley Cook. It's another duet, and here is what that one sounds like. Oh.

0: So those are a couple of the new singles. We also got a new song out from Hardy. It's called Man in the Box. We got a new single from Gretchen Wilson called Love Me Out of Leavin'. And then we also got a collaboration between Cody Jinks and Alice Cooper out today. It's called Moving Mountains. As far as other albums go, Wynonna's new album, The Hard Truth, is officially out today, as is Gavin Adcock's The Day I Hang It Up. And we also have a few deluxe albums that have come out. Flatland Cavalry's Work of Heart, Heartstrings, the deluxe edition of Heartstrings, is out now. Lee Bryce has released Sunriser All Nighter. Now, when Sunriser came out, it had 16 songs on it. He just added 16 more songs to it. So now it is a massive album, if you want to check that out. And The Chicks Taking the Long Way, the 20th anniversary edition, is out today. That includes 5 new songs, including demo versions of So Hard and Not Ready to Make Nice. 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Let us know what you're listening to on a Friday. 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It's Brainy Cortland on number one for New Country.
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2: A better life with Dr. Sanjay Gupta.
3: If you've got a teenager, you probably suspect their phone is stealing their sleep. And now a new study confirms it. Researchers at UCSF found more than half of American teens are on their phones between 10 at night and 6 in the morning. That's on school nights. A lot of them are scrolling in the dead of the night between midnight and 4 a.m. And that matters because teens need 8 to 10 hours of sleep a night. Their growing brains do some of their most important work, like learning and steadying their emotions while they

0: best. So what helps? Well, treat it as a family plan, not a teen problem. Keep phones charging outside the bedroom overnight. Some families use a shared lockbox. And here's the big one. The single best predictor of a teen's screen habits is their parents' screen habits. So if you want them off their phones, model it yourself. I'm Dr. Sanjay Gupta, helping you live a better life.
1: When you've got a job to do, Lowe's knows how to help you keep it moving. Milo's

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1: 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It's your first code of the day on a Friday, and that code is 740. 740. Enter that right now on our station app, and you could win big this fall. We've got another code coming up 1 hour from right now, 9:20. Here's Thomas Rhett and Jordan Davis at Ain't a Bad Life.

Coming up tonight on Taste of Country Nights, after 7:30, Cody Johnson stops by. Wait till you hear what we get to talking about tonight, Taste of Country Nights.

Morgan Wallen, it's Don't We on number one for New Country. Good morning. It's Brain and Cortland. This might be one of the strangest and most unexpected news stories of the week. Have you heard about the Iowa teacher who got fired after she had her students donate to her GoFundMe account? So this happened over in Clinton. The woman's name is Stephanie Mullally. She was a paraeducator that began working for Clinton High School in 2022. She was a full-time long-term substitute teacher. And then back in the spring of this year, she apparently told her students that they could get extra credit in exchange for donations to her GoFundMe account that she had set up to pay for a trip that would further her education. It was to pay for a, quote, unique opportunity to travel to Ecuador that she would be able to interpret for a medical mission team and help bridge language barriers. So basically what happened was a few kids wanted the extra credit. They made some donations, and then she was quickly caught. I guess the ultimate goal for the GoFundMe was around $1,800, but it only got up to around $140 thanks to six donations before it ended up being paused. So obviously, she does not work there anymore. That's like, I don't know, if for some reason Brain and I said, why don't you give us some money real quick and we'll make sure you're caller number 10. Like, you can't do that. You can't do that. And also, high school kids don't have money. I was making minimum wage at a part-time job in high school. It just, the whole situation seems really strange. But if you want to read about it, we do have it up over on our station app. It's Brain and Cortland on number one for New Country.

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101 for New Country. It's Brain and Cortland, and we have an adorable, adoptable kitten to introduce you to on a Furry Friday. We'll do that right after Ella Langley. It's Love and Life Again on number one for New Country.

0: Tyson's Home Farm Auto is the proud sponsor of Brain and Cortland's Furry Friday. Now, let us introduce you to another adoptable dog or cat from a local shelter.
1: It's another Furry Friday. It's Brain and Cortland being joined in studio by Jacqueline with St. Cat Rescue. Good morning.
2: Good morning.
1: And also, warming up and slowly getting a little braver, we have just an adorable kitten, I guess we can call Lasher. Is that right?
3: Yeah, Lasher.
1: So Lasher, how old is Lasher?
4: Is licking me like
2: I'd say he's about probably 12 to 15 weeks. And he's going to be probably a really big boy because you see that really long tail.
4: It's long.
2: Which means he's got a little bit of Maine Coon in him because he's going to have a big fluffy tail. Usually they have extremely long tails. They get really bushy. They'll start with the shorter hair, but you can see it like in his ears and stuff. He's going to have, his fur is going to fill out a lot more.
4: Yeah.
2: And he's going to be probably a pretty good sized cat.
1: He's already just a super soft coat, already getting
4: so
1: fluffy.
4: So sweet.
1: I know.
4: Like I said, he's licking me like a dog does, so I'm a little confused, but that's fine.
2: They do kind of act like dogs. My daughter has one, and she got from Saints. He was actually rescued at a day old.
4: Oh, God.
2: That cat fetches. He has huge paws, and he's a sassy little thing. And he's like 7 years old already. She's had him. So
4: you're so cute.
1: So, Jacqueline, you were saying you guys have lots of kittens right now at Saint. Obviously, this time of year is a very populous time for kittens.
2: Right. And they'll still be being born because you have to remember anymore now because it's so warm outside. Yeah. We have kitten litters all the way through December, you know. Then we can have some really early in February, March if we get any kind of warm weather. So spayed and neuter is so important.
1: Yep.
2: And now that Cedar Rapids has passed a good TNR program, they're going to be able to start doing that in Cedar Rapids, which really, really will help because we still need feral cats out in the streets or mice and rats start to take over.
1: Yeah, you won't like what you find when the cats are gone.
2: That's
1: Let's just
2: right.
1: put it that way.
2: And they bring diseases and we don't want that.
1: Well, plenty of cats and kittens at Saint. And Jacqueline, if folks are interested in finding out how to adopt a cat, what can they do?
2: Well, go to our Facebook page. We have been having our open houses on Saturday. We don't have any events right at the moment. We just had one a week ago at the bookstore. So watch for those too, because we do go to the libraries and bookstores and different places have us. So,
1: Corlin, I think you and Lasher are just becoming best friends.
2: I
1: think.
2: Oh, I know. He has not
4: He's
2: left her.
4: He's licking my face.
2: I like you.
4: Yeah, he does.
1: I guess.
4: My eyes are going to swell shut later.
1: You taste great.
2: Yeah.
1: Less filling, apparently. So
4: delicious. I showered last night.
1: We're going to have some photos and video of Lasher apparently licking Cortland on our station Facebook page.
4: He's got blue eyes.
1: He does. Gorgeous blue eyes.
2: Gorgeous.
4: Oh, you're so cute.
1: Jacqueline, thanks so much for coming up.
2: Thank you.
1: It's a Furry Friday. It's Brady Cortland.
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0: is about heart. Heart and brain. Who's with me?
1: Good thing is, he knows when he's buzzed.
0: And my brain is saying, when it's time to go home, somebody call me a ride.
1: Love that guy.
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that's homegrown on number one for new country. It's Brain and Cortland wrapping things up here on a Friday. Now, before we go, we do have a couple of important orders of business. First of all, we have to announce our latest winner of Listener Lunch, our first winner in the month of October. And joining us at Mercury in Cedar Rapids is Perry and his coworkers at Jungi Hiawatha. I know we have taken this group out to Listener Lunch before, so they are clearly very lucky. Congratulations, Perry. We can't wait to see you guys on Tuesday at the new Mercury over in the former Chrome Horse in Cedar Rapids. If you'd like to join us for Listener Lunch in October, make sure you get signed up right now on our station app so that we could possibly pick you next week. Now, Brain is obviously not here today. I think he's supposed to be back on Monday. I'm going to have to double check, but I know he's having a good time golfing this morning. Beautiful weather this weekend, so please, please enjoy it. And I do have a dad joke for you before I go. Our final order of business on a Friday. Here we go. Fall themed. What is a math teacher's favorite fall treat? Pumpkin pie. Like P-I? Yeah, you get it, right? I thought it was pretty good. All right, we will see you bright and early Monday morning at 5 a.m. Have an amazing weekend and so long.

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More country? Sounds good to us. 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

0: 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I'm on the job with you, and we got $25,000 on the way in less than 20 minutes. 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

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It's also because our $25,000 cash grab is here. And you've got a chance to win 25 grand in less than 10 minutes.

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Thank you for choosing us. You know, Friday is here. We love Friday, don't we? I mean, it makes work feel less worky. John Morgan is here. Here's Kid Myself. 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

0: Lainey Wilson has to be one of the artists that performs at Dolly Parton's tribute that's coming up on ABC October 21st. Who else would you add to that performance lineup? Reba McEntire, Vince Gill, Emmylou Harris, Wynonna Judd. I think all of those are great options.
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1: 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Luke Bryan and his farm tour recently went out west to California for the first time in 16 years. 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
1: 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Luke Bryan and his farm tour recently went out west to California for the first time in 16 years. 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

about this upcoming winter break? You take the entire family on a vacation. Maybe you lean into the winter experience, go skiing at a lodge somewhere. Maybe you go the opposite direction. You go to the beach and you have some fun in the sun. A chance to win 25 grand. Yeah, that's here at 1220.

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2: 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The last day in business was September 29th.
1: A sign on the door of the restaurant says that the location is now permanently closed, but Applebee's fans can still visit their other location off of Edgewood Road Southwest in Cedar Rapids. Get more information on this story on the free-to-download 98.1 K-Hawk app.
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0: the TV9 First Alert Forecast. Plenty of sunshine today with highs in the mid-60s and a northeast breeze. Tonight, mainly clear, will drop to the lower 40s. Sunshine Saturday, upper 60s. Sunshine Sunday, upper 60s. Mostly sunny and mid-60s for Monday. From the KCRG TV9 First Alert Weather Lab, I'm Justin Roberts.
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I think now would be a good time to start thinking about what you want to be for Halloween. Now that October is here, the spooky season is upon us, and start mapping out all the Halloween things you want to do throughout the month, because it's going to go by quickly, and you don't want to miss out on any of the fun.

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There's a chance to win $25,000. It's less than 20 minutes away. If you can hear my voice right now, don't move a muscle. 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

Okay, country music fam, we need to come together. We need to pray for Charles Kelly of Lady A. He just revealed that he has blood cancer. And yeah, he's going to undergo some intense treatments, but he's hopeful.

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Kenny Chesney, he does a great stadium show. And there's a reason why. 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

we're going to make the afternoon worth your while because we've got your chance to win $25,000 every hour. 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
4: 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And tonight, Taste of Country Night starts at 7 o'clock. The new country you love flowing through your speakers. We're going to have some fun tonight.

they say. It's 3 o'clock somewhere. And actually, it's going to be 3 o'clock here in no time. 3 o'clock, we're kicking off Happy Hour. It's a nonstop hour filled with country music. Don't go anywhere.

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1: 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Hey, it's Chrissy with you on this Friday inside our 3 o'clock happy hour. We're giving you 60 minutes of nonstop new country. 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

98.1 K-Hawk, Cedar Rapids, number one for new country. Every time I hear ZBB, I think sunshine and beaches. How about spending two full weeks in the Mediterranean? $25,000 cash grab comes up for you to do that in 3 seconds.

Coming up tonight on Taste of Country Nights, after 7:30, Cody Johnson stops by. Wait till you hear what we get to talking about tonight, Taste of Country Nights.

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Hey, it's Chrissy with your drive home and getting you through the last part of your workday. 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

98.1 K-Hawk, Cedar Rapids, number one for new country. So Florida Georgia Line, Luke Bryan, Dan and Shay, they would all be on my list in 2027 to see their concerts because they're all going to be touring. 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

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We kick off a Good Vibes Monday at 8:30 Monday with Brain and Cortland.

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For Kathy, who checked in on the app, she wanted to hear fix a drink because she's a bartender and she's heading into work in a couple hours. So here you go, Kathy. It's Chris Jansen. Thanks for having us on.

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11: 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And tonight, Taste of Country Night starts at 7 o'clock. 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

Cedar Rapids, number one for new country, 98.1 K-Hawk. We're almost there. It's Friday. You're almost done with your workday. Ella Langley and Morgan Wallen love this song. It's called I Can't Love You Anymore. And it's actually the only mention of Morgan Wallen in the CMA nominations. Ella Langley up for nine, including...

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Hey, it's Chrissy. We play the most country while you work. And you could win $25,000 to maybe pay off your credit cards and your bills and still have money left over to take a holiday vacation. 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
4: KCRG TV 9 First Alert forecast, mostly clear, will drop to 45. Mostly sunny Saturday, a high of 68. Partly cloudy Saturday night, down to 49. Sunshine Sunday, up to 69. Sunshine Monday in the upper 60s. Look for mid-70s by the mid part of the week. That's your TV 9 First Alert forecast. I'm meteorologist Joe Winters.
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It's a drive home with me, Chrissy. Thanks so much for having us on. Riley Green, awesome on The Voice. I hope you're watching because you get a glimpse of Carl the Cowboy Corgi every once in a while, too. It's Jason Aldean now with Crazy Town, getting you home on this Friday.

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It's a drive home with me, Chrissy, on this Friday. Wouldn't you love to visit his homeland, Australia? It's Keith Urban. You have the chance to travel the world, really, if you win our $25,000 cash grab. And just two songs, another chance at 25 grand. It's Ella Langley. Just

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Hey, it's Chrissy with your drive home on this Friday. I'm excited. I'm such an adult. We got a dumpster. I can't wait to fill it all weekend long and clean out my garage. I know it sounds weird. Here's John Morgan.

We're Cedar Rapids number one for new country. 98.1 K-Hawk. Thanks for letting me drive home with you. It's Chrissy. And coming up Monday morning, another shot at $25,000 in our cash grab. That means 8:20 through 5:20. 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

0: 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We kick off a Good Vibes Monday at 8:30 Monday with Brayden and Cortland.
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6: KCRG TV9, First Alert forecast, mostly clear, will drop to 45. Mostly sunny Saturday, a high of 68, partly cloudy Saturday night, down to 49. Sunshine Sunday, up to 69, sunshine Monday in the upper 60s, look for mid-70s by the mid part of the week. That's your TV9, First Alert forecast. I'm meteorologist Joe Winters.
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Cedar Rapids' number one for new country, 98.1 K-Hawk. It's a drive home with me, Chrissy. Thanks so much for hanging out. Don't forget, every weekday at 3 o'clock, we do the 3 o'clock happy hour. Right when you're about to hit that work wall, we play 60 minutes of nonstop new country. Did

0: to Drive Home with me, Chrissy. Thank you so much for having us on this Friday. I don't know what your plans are this weekend, but dream big, write things down, manifest it, because we have your chance to win $25,000. Yeah, like I said, dream big. Maybe you want to buy a camp on the lake, you know, put some money down on it. 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I mean, it's the weekend. 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
1: I learned patience from my adoptive dad. 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
2: Might have to start a band.
1: I got it.
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0: If a baby is giggling in the back seat, they're probably happy. If a baby is crying in the back seat, they're probably hungry. But if a baby is sleeping in the back seat, will you remember they're even there? When you're distracted, stressed, or not usually the one who drives them, the chances of forgetting them in the back seat are much higher. It can happen to anyone. Parked cars get hot fast and can be deadly. So get in the habit of checking the back seat when you leave. A message from NHTSA and the Ad Council.
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0: 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Coming up tonight on Taste of Country Nights, after 7:30, Cody Johnson stops by. 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

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She hits her knees and bows her head.

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